0: 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I hope you're feeling happy now.
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Nikoli nisem imel težav z drogami. 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Majhne misli velikih rockerjev na Radio 1 Rock. I'm a real wild one. Wild one. 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Wild one.

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take my hand and come with me, because you look so fine that I really wanna make you mine. I say you look so fine that I really wanna make you mine. 4, 5, 6, come on and get your kicks. Now you don't need to

said, are you gonna be my girl? It's a 1, 2, 3, take my hand and come with me, because you look so fine that I really wanna make you mine. I said, you look so fine that I really wanna make you mine. 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Now you don't need a